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3: 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I'm hella rosado. 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
2: No, you guys are going to get mad at me if I share it.
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4: barely telling us. And barely telling us.
3: I'm
4: sniffling
3: right now.
4: Because what the heck? I'm trying to get that bag. We're booked and busy.
2: No, I have something worse than COVID.
4: Contagious?
5: Explosive chorro?
2: Yeah. No, I wish. I'd be looking skinny right now. No, fool. I'm hella rosado. 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
3: 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Trying to get that bag. We're booked and busy.
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3: Is it contagious?
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